in the promise of another tomorrow. 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

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The Lakers have the ball. We want to keep you strong.

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theater tonight. 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

The bad times in life is like a telephone. You never know when it's a go ring. 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When you finish, put down the receiver and carry on. 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

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This one is Angels.